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We gon' drink drinks and take shots until we fall out like the roof on fire. 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
1: 538. There's something about you. 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Keep looking at me. 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
1: Feel that chain now. 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
2: What?

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Get down.

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1: 538 Greatest Hits.
2: No thank you is what I should have said. 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

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Too dirty to clean my act up. 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